0: had a tremendous visit from two spectacular people, and we really enjoyed it. And I think we've made tremendous strides. We've made great strides, very positive for both countries. So.
1: 我们欢迎总统先生和夫人到中国去。中美关系是相互依及相互尊重、公平、平等建设上。

We're just comparing. Ours goes 250 years, which is great, and we're proud of it. But theirs goes 6,000 years.

If there are any other moral cowards who haven't yet left this hall, please do so now. Thank you very much.

0: a tremendous visit from two spectacular people, and we really enjoyed it, and I think we've made tremendous strides. We've made great strides, very positive for both countries. So.
1: 我们欢迎总统先生和夫人到中国去。中美关系是相互依及相互尊重、公平、平等的建设。

We're just comparing. Ours goes 250 years, which is great, and we're proud of it. But theirs goes 6,000 years.

0: a tremendous visit from two spectacular people, and we really enjoyed it, and I think we've made tremendous strides. We've made great strides, very positive for both countries. So.
1: 我们欢迎总统先生和夫人到中国去。中美关系是相互依及相互尊重、公平、平等建设上。

We're just comparing. Ours goes 250 years, which is great, and we're proud of it. But theirs goes 6,000 years.

0: permitted me to come here. There was a big big summer break, let's say, for between the last race and the next one. So I thought, you know, this is the perfect opportunity, the perfect excuse. And I said, okay.
1: And to recover also.
0: And to recover. This is my holidays. Yeah. I feel we don't race enough. So, okay, we need more races.
1: You practice all sort of strange sports, with cars, with bikes,
0: everything.
1: You started snowboard. From what I remember with dirt track.
0: I started with flat track. Yeah. So I started racing flat track. Was the first sort of racing I did. Then I moved to road racing when I was 12. But and then I stayed with road racing for. Till now, but I've implemented different types of riding into my training over the years. I used to do a lot more motocross, but I hurt myself a lot, so motocross I don't really do anymore. And then I started riding a lot more trials, and from trials I jumped to enduro, and now I do a lot of trials, a lot of enduro. I still ride a lot of flat track, and also I take the road bike out to go flat track.
1: If you ask me, flat track is probably the best way to train a rider for city. It teaches you how to slide.
0: I think it's a combination for me personally. It's a combination. It's every discipline has a good part, and I think it's good also to jump on one bike to another and be able to adapt fast. This is the key, to be able to adapt fast, because if the race bike's not working perfectly, you need to be able to adapt fast to try and get the best out of what the bike's doing in that moment. So I think this is the key, is try to change many times the discipline of riding.
1: I wanted to ask you later, but if you said adapt, I have already a question.
0: Okay.
1: Probably the most challenging situation in which you had to adapt, it was the moment in which you finished with Moto2 and you finished as a world champion. And sure. You entered in MotoGP. It's probably the most difficult class and situation to adapt. The bikes are completely different.
0: Yeah, completely different, especially now with the ride height devices and the aerodynamics that you don't feel on a Moto2 bike. Electronics, for me, I think is not too big of a step, but yeah, for sure. You need to work and understand the electronics.
1: Tires
0: is a big difference. But I have to say also Moto3 to Moto2 is a big step. They're three big steps, and it takes a little bit of time to understand everything. But yeah, the MotoGP, the brakes, the carbon brakes, it's a big change.
1: You face a very difficult race because there are 5 days.
0: Yeah,
1: did you receive any advices for, not necessarily mentally, for resting, how to eat?
0: A little bit. I'm honestly, it's good because I'm friends with a lot of the pros. So I already spoke to Billy, spoke to Alfredo. Alfredo's helping me out a lot, and also Mario, so, which is good. So they're giving me a few tips here and there, also for eating. I'm with a good group of guys that have done this before, so yeah, it's, everything's more or less under control. I got my energy bars and gels and everything, so everything's under control. So yeah, I know it's going to be really tough. I've been warned, you're going to have a shock on Wednesday.
1: Yeah.
0: First off, red day is going to be a shock. Just how many hours we're going to be.
1: Oh, okay, if you take it step by step.
0: Step by step, if it doesn't rain, should be okay.
1: I wish you a lot of success, not only in this race, which is more fun for you.
0: This is my holidays.
1: but in the rest of the season.
0: Thank you.
1: Because you have an okay season.
0: Yeah, difficult season for sure. Yeah, the bike's lagging a little bit behind. It's difficult. There's 9 Ducatis on the grid, and the Bimotas have made a really good step as well.
1: And Kawasaki's
0: pretty strong sometimes. Yeah. It's not easy. And I think BMW will be back there when their riders are fit. So that's already, you know, 13 riders, 14 riders that are difficult to beat. So
1: we'll keep finger crossed.
0: Thank you. Follow me along.
1: We'll watch you.
0: Thanks, guys.
1: Thank you, Remy.
0: Thank you.
2: Dragi prieteni, punem punct aici emisiunii noastre de astăzi. Vă dau întâlnire și săptămâna viitoare cu mașini la fel de proaspete, la aceeași oră, la Digi24. Până data viitoare, nu uitați să dați like paginii de Facebook La Volan. Pe mine, Bogdan Mirică, mă găsiți pe Instagram, YouTube, Facebook și TikTok. O zi perfectă să aveți!